people. Some of them have run away to the hills and have no shelter. No food. No one knows where they are.

0: Landeswelle Thüringen, der Mittag.
1: Everywhere I've gone, everything I've seen, it's hard just being a human being. Everything I've done, everywhere I've been, it's hard just being.